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And a little like this. 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

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Already we're all through all now. And a little like this. San Antonio's alternative. 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

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And a little like this. San Antonio's alternative. 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
1: My vehicle was smashed. 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I didn't know if my life was ever going to be as strong and stable as it was. There was a light at the end of the tunnel with Jim Abbott. I feel like he was my guardian angel.
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0: My eyes burn right now. I know. 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I have the lenses, those blue lens glasses. 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You're crying. 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

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Sorry, I'm doing this with my eyes closed because my eyes are burning. 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

It's 103.3 The App, darling. It's Mighty Iris. I'm going to go see Gail Daughtry and the Celebrity Sex Pass. This is from the minds of the amazing geniuses that brought us Wet Hot American Summer and Role Models and The 10 and Wonderlust. Remember Paul Rudd's famous scene in Wonderlust? Look up David Wayne and Ken Marino, and they just come up with these extreme slapstick comedies. This movie's already certified fresh on Rotten Tomatoes. Gail Daughtry and the Celebrity Sex Pass in theaters now.

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And a little like this. San Antonio's alternative. But I'm a creep. 103.3 The App.

0: Yay! We're playing More Tame Impala. I love it. 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

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They are both my spirit animals, and I love that they play this next song in the very beginning of a little movie called Untamed Heart. Aw, Magic Records and a Baboon Heart. Yeah, here we go. Suzanne Vega is the dream. I love her voice. And I want to see her live one day. Here's Tom's Diner.

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It's 103.3 The App. It's Mighty Iris. We have tickets for Boeing Techport Arena, October 16th, to see Sleeping with Sirens. If you'd like to go, follow us on Instagram at 103.3 The App and DM us that you'd like to go. Good luck. Here's Semisonic.

0: 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And a little like this. 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
1: 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We've not.

Oh man, it's 103.3 The App. It's Mighty Iris. I'm trying to get there. Does my voice sound a little better? I feel like it's going to be gone. Every morning I wake up with a deeper sounding register. It's okay. It's a living. Here's Foo Fighters.

0: ever. It's 103.3 The App. I'm so entranced right now. Just let me bask in this. Two lovers entwined, pass me by. I can't do it. Cause I'm sick. That's why I can't sound like Morrissey. Till I die. See, I tried. All right. We'll come back in a little bit. We need a break, right? From my vocals? Yeah.
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Okay, where were we? It's 103.3 The App. It's Mighty Iris. Movies that are technically in theaters tonight, Evil Dead Burn. I don't know if you've seen the trailer for that, but they show you everything in the freaking trailer. I feel like I saw the whole movie already. I hate when they do that. I really do. It really grinds my gears. Here's Muse.

Nope. This song only reminds me of Seinfeld being over, and it makes me sad every single time. It's 103.3, the app. It's Mighty Iris. I love Seinfeld. God, I wish they would bring it back. But what would these characters be up to these days? You know what I'm saying? That's the thing we got to think about. That, and would the actors even be willing to do it? I think they might say yes. Maybe call the show a different name, not Seinfeld. Maybe just call it Jerry. His Buffalo traffic jam.

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1: Oh, heck. 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
0: When?
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All the mucus. It's 103.3 The App. It's Mighty Iris. I don't mean to talk of mucus and phlegm and such things. It's just that that's all I know. Someone famous once said, you gotta write what you know. And I'm not technically writing, I'm speaking, but I feel like I still need to share with you my entire life. That's what this microphone is for, no?

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And a little like this. San Antonio's alternative. One oh three three, The App.

Hello, it's 103.3 The App on this fabulous Friday, Junior. We are Avink, and I dedicate this next song to Theraflu. Oh, that mixture of Theraflu, nighttime Theraflu. That's what it is. Baby, I'm coming for you tonight. Oh, yeah. I'm going to sip you up. You're going to get it, and you don't even know it. I'm going to sip on you until my eyes close and...

0: Oh, give me that surfer rock. Hell yeah. That's Surf Curse. It's 103.3 The App. It's Mighty Iris here. That song is called Freaks. For all you freaks out there, I'm a freak. Are you? I'm a freak with a microphone. G. Quinn. Okay, I'm really loving this deep voice, but I don't like that it hurts to talk even that much. It hurt to say it. Sorry. It's 103.3 The App.
1: 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Well, I reckon we better call the car wreck cowboy.
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1: Right now, sister. 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

You know, I didn't have, so far, I haven't had a soda this week, but I'm about to break that rule tonight. 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Ooh, I can't wait to eat that hot dog. 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